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Tequila! And now, Sound of Color. As usual, I'm your host, DJ Saturn, and you're tuning in to my show here on WDBM The Impact. I hope you're ready for some jazz. I know I sure am. And oh my goodness, as I was coming in here, I saw the most beautiful, beautiful sunset. So I hope that some of you got to see that as well. It's a nice night out. You know, and you might go sit outside and enjoy the weather, and hopefully this jazz will accompany whatever mood you're in, be it indigo or monk. And yeah, I hope you have a lovely evening. Some of you might be turning in for the night, but not for me. By Chad Baker is up next. Thank you for tuning in. This is The Sound of Color.

Thank you, thank you. I can only take so much applause. Thank you, thank you, thank you. Just kidding. That applause was for Take Five by the Dave Brubeck Quartet. And what a great version that was. That drum solo was astounding. You know, I was just listening to some live performances earlier with a friend of mine, and we were talking about how the drum solo is really, you know, a litmus test of a good drummer and their feeling of the song, because, you know, something that really is important in a drum solo is the ability to maintain the groove and the timing and the rhythm. You know, not only that was established, but just in general, because they are, you know, the drums is really the metronome of the band, of course. And, you know, that I think that drum solo really showed a good example of maintaining the groove throughout, you know, even when the rest of the band maybe is not playing. And it really just shows like the maturity of the drummer. I thought that was really good. As well, some of the piano playing was, you know, different than the standard tune, of course. And speaking of piano playing that's different from the standard, I've been listening to a lot of versions of Caravan lately. I've really just been enjoying the melody and listening to how different people play it. And one such version I've been listening to, I'm going to play for you next, which is Ahmad Jamal's Caravan from his Live in Paris performance, I think in 1992. And I'm really excited to show it to you because it is this very different version of Caravan that's, you know, departs from the standard. And even when they play the original melody, Ahmad Jamal is really just kind of, you know, he's playing it, but he's also outlining it in parts. And it really just shows a tastefulness in his piano playing. And also I really like how they establish kind of this different motif that's not really present at all in Duke Ellington's version. Or some other versions that I've heard, you know, and yeah, if I've talked to you about how I've been listening to Caravan, then you'll know that I've been, requesting Caravan at different, you know, jazz clubs and jazz bars, and I've been recording them just, you know, for my own listening. And I really love it. It's really cool to just compare how different bands play a piece and how it shows you, you know, when they come to the solos, it shows, you know, just listening to one song and focusing on that song and its melody and really knowing like the bass line, and then, you know, listening to these different versions, it really just shows you, you know, how comfortable someone might be with that melody or with their instrument, how much they really want to do there. Which is really interesting, you know, to listen to. And I think that's what's so special about jazz and having jazz standards, is that anytime somebody plays a standard, you know, it's hopefully not just the standard, it's also their voice and, you know, their feeling, and then kind of their whim of where they want to take it, you know, in their solo or just with how they play the melody. And I think it's something that I really love about jazz and listening to jazz. So without further ado, let's take a listen to Caravan by Ahmad Jamal. Once again, this is WDBM East Lansing. This is The Sound of Color, and I'm your host, DJ Saturn. Thank you for listening in.

Hey, I apologize for that horrible buzzing sound that was playing. There seems to be something a little amiss with our turntable connections. So I'm going to play a different version of the same song. That was Haitian Fight Song by Charles Mingus. I'm going to play his live version off of his album, Mingus, Mingus, Mingus, Mingus, Mingus. And we'll return to your regularly scheduled programming. I apologize for the interruption.

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This is our program, The Sound of Color. Thank you so much for tuning in. That was Three Coins in the Fountain by Hank Mobley. And before that was Soleia by Gil Evans and Miles Davis. I think, you know, unfortunately, as I briefly interrupted earlier, I think our turntable is broken, which is unfortunate because I had quite a few records that I had been planning to play, but that's okay. We'll, you know, continue onward anyway. We've been kind of here dancing around in the hard bop, kind of modal subgenres of jazz, kind of like a 50s to 60s. Of course, the Ahmad Jamal was, you know, 1992 when he played that, but it was still kind of, I feel like, you know, fit the flavor profile. So I think we're going to move a little bit away from that. Actually, Ahmad Jamal's Caravan, which, you know, I hope you enjoyed as much as I did. I really, you know, I've really been listening to a lot of versions of Caravan, and that one just, it's so good. But anyway, I think we're going to move a little bit more electric in Ahmad Jamal's version. You know, there was electric bass being played there. So, you know, if we're going to play electric bass, might as well hit the greats. I had Heavy Weather here that I'd been planning to play on record, but of course the turntable is broken. But I do still have Jaco Pastorius's solo album, and we're going to play one of my favorites off of their Continuum. My goodness, what is there to say about Jaco that hasn't already been said? Such a great bass player. So, you know, it's really fun, you know, as a bass player myself, it's just like really like amazing, especially watching some of his live performances. I know, I think in the last couple months, I've mentioned a couple times, I've been watching like the live performances of Weather Report, but I really can't stress enough how amazing it is to just watch, you know, and especially like I've been watching this recording multiple times live at the Montreux, I think 1968, or sometime around then. And it's like peak Weather Report. I mean Wayne Shorter on the saxophone and Jaco, of course. And it's really good stuff. I think it's like Heavy Weather and Black Market are the two albums that they're kind of pulling from in this performance. And Jaco's solo on that is just so good. I was rewatching it today, and it's still just as breathtaking as the first time I watched it. So, anywho, you know, that's who we're listening to next. And yeah, Continuum by Jaco Pastorius. Thank you so much for listening. If you'd like to submit a request for a song for me to play, you can reach out via call or text. Here at our number is 517-884-8989. Once again, that's 517-884-8989. And until I hear from you, or until I speak next, yeah, let's listen to some jazz, why don't we?

You're listening to Impact 88.9 FM here live from East Lansing. That was Dimensions by, one moment, drum roll please, Doug Karn. Making sure I was reading that right. That was Dimensions by Doug Karn. And that three-song run there was kind of a more modern little segment inside of our segment. Up next, we're going to do, well, now it's the second hour of our show, actually 17 minutes into the second hour of our show, and I thought that it would be fun to do a little segment comparing versions of the same song. I like to run this segment every once in a while, as you know, and, well, at least if you've been listening the last couple weeks, but it's okay if you don't. It's pretty simple, you know. Tonight what we're going to do is Charles Mingus's song Better Get It In Your Soul, or Better Get Hit In Your Soul, something along these lines. It kind of goes around in variations of the name. This first debuted on Mingus or Mingus Minga Mingum. Like pretty much like a seminal album. That and like Blues and Roots, I think, are like some really great Mingus albums. Although the Mingus Big Band stuff, what is it, like Bird, shoot, like Gunfighting or something like that? I can't remember the name of the, but anyway, it's the album that has like Fables of Phobos and like Jump Monk on it. That's also a great album. I can't remember the name right now. But anyway, Better Get It In Your Soul, or Better Get Hit In Your Soul. It is a gospel-inspired song that, from the tidbits I've read, you know, Charles Mingus grew up with church music and going to church and hearing church music, and so Better Get It In Your Soul is an homage to that kind of music and that experience growing up. And so what we're going to do is we're going to play the original version off of Mingus Better Get It In Your Soul, and then we're going to play Better Get Hit In Your Soul by Maceo Parker, who is a saxophonist that played with Parliament Funkadelic and played with James Brown and then Prince. So, you know, this guy's all around, but he also had a solo album called Roots Revisited, in which he played his own version of Better Get It In Your Soul. So we're going to listen to that second. And then third, we're going to listen to Mingus's live version off of Mingus, Mingus, Mingus. Of the same song. And so it'll be fun to hear the comparisons. I haven't listened to the Maceo Parker version yet, so I'm excited. This will be a first for me. And I'm also excited just to hear the differences in Mingus's playing of his own song. I think Mingus, Mingus, Mingus came out sometime later relative to Mingus. Let me just do a quick fact check on that. Let's see. Yeah, it was like, anyway, it was sometime later, I believe. It was a good, a little bit later, 1964. I think the original Mingus album came out in, let's see, late 1950s. So it was a little bit of time. Yeah. So it'll be interesting to see how that evolved. Also, I haven't listened to very much of Femi Tomowo. Hopefully I'm saying that right. That was the song before the last song. Very good. Very good stuff. And then it was Dimensions by Doug Karn. And the intro, actually, I wanted to mention this. The intro to Dimensions by Doug Karn almost reminded me of like Spain by Chick Corea. Did anyone else get that vibe? I don't know. And I can't hear you, but I could if you reached out via our request line. It's also, I guess, just like a little feedback, a little chatter line. The number for that is 517-884-8989. Once again, 517-884-8989. If you have liked or disliked or, you know, really enjoyed anything from the segment, have thoughts or requests, please call in. Let me know. Would love to hear from you. Without further ado, Better Get Hit In Your Soul three times. Up next, Mingus, Maceo, and then Mingus.

That was Maceo Parker's version of Better Get It In Your Soul. A pretty, you know, pretty faithful rendition, I would say. I really like off of Mingus's version. I really like how you can hear kind of like the calling out in the background, especially near the end there. The clapping is very good. It was a very like lively and upbeat version, I think, that Maceo Parker did. Of course, very sax heavy, as you know, he's a sax player and it's his album, you know. And so, you know, now we've listened to the original and we've listened to an adaptation, and let's listen to the original composer coming back and playing it in a live setting a couple years later. Better get hit in your soul is the title off of Mingus, the later album by Charles Mingus, of course. You're listening to WDBM, The Impact, live from East Lansing. This is The Sound of Color. All right, we're going to get into the last version here, and then we'll change it up a little bit. Thank you for tuning in.

And there you have it. Three versions of Better Get It In Your Soul by Charles Mingus. That last one off of the album filled with live performances. Mingus, Mingus, Mingus, Mingus, Mingus. Five Minguses is the title of the album. And yeah, I really like that one near the end there. You know, it has like a very lively kind of jam. You know, kind of changes up a little bit, but it still fits with like the very, you know, kind of gospel feeling. I've never been to church, so I couldn't tell you, you know, how faithful it is. But I believe that Mingus knows, you know, especially because he grew up around it, you know. Really great. Mingus is one of my favorites. And I'm in a Mingus kind of mood tonight. So I'm going to play one more Mingus track. And then I think I'll have to stop the Mingus. and I think we'll listen to some Coltrane after that, actually. Close out the night. Here we are back in the hard bop, post bop kind of era. I'm really enjoying it. Next up is going to be Freedom by Charles Mingus, and then we'll do a classic, Giant Steps by Coltrane. I thank you all for listening in so much. We're getting close to wrapping up the show here, so, yeah, these next couple tunes are going to be a lot of fun. Up next is Freedom with Charles Mingus, which hopefully, if it's not cut off, begins with a poem that he speaks. So let's get right into it.

This mule ain't from Moscow. This mule ain't from the South. But this mule's had some learning. Mostly mouth to mouth. This mule could be called stubborn and lazy. But in a clever sort of way, this mule could be working, waiting, and learning and planning for a sacred kind of day. A day when burning sticks and crosses is not mere child's play, but a madman in his most incandescent bloom, whose lovely soul is imperfection and his most lustrous groom. So stand fast, young old mule, soothe in contemplation thy burning hole and aching thigh. Your stubbornness is of the living, and cruel anxiety is about to die.

Oh, Charles Mingus, what an interesting and enigmatic figure in jazz history. Having played with Duke Ellington and gotten thrown out for getting in purportedly a knife fight with the trombonist. And then, you know, later starting a music school, I think having a daughter and, you know, walking with civil rights activists and protesting and, you know, just a very, very interesting life he's had. I really enjoy watching the documentary Charlie Mingus, which is free on YouTube, which includes him playing, him talking about his life and his time. In New York and in different jazz settings. Yeah, wonderful guy. I love his poetry at the beginning. A big inspiration to me musically, and I just love to listen to him. So that was our Mingus Heavy segment. Thank you for tuning in to that. I think we're going to kind of close out here. There's about 9 minutes left in the broadcast, so I thank you all for tuning in. Going to play some hits, some great songs to see you out. And yeah, this has been The Sound of Color. You can find me here every Monday from 10 to 12. I am your host, DJ Saturn, and I thank you all for listening. And I hope you have a good night.

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He's going to have to throw downfield. He's got Brandon Boyer ran right in his face. Thrown down towards the field. Well short of the end zone. Going to get batted down. Michigan State wins 21-17. They storm it over the field.

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0: Oh, well, it's one of our specialty shows here at The Impact. 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
1: Excellent. 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
2: Well, we have an app.
1: Fantastic. I will see you next Sunday.
0: Oh, but we're closed on weekends? 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
1: Computer, set navigation for Holden Hall next Sunday at 9 p.m. These earthlings are onto something.
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I stay, I live. I go in time, I know the time to go. We let go, we fall, we fail, and

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1: The rapper trying to own a planet from my other business vision.
2: These days acting like some likes of like the witch. Yeah. 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She exquisite, be expensive. And I don't even need attention. Wing sap on a bumper sticker.
1: Global warming, my neck is so frio. I'm currently looking for 95 Leo. My mom says she's worried because I'm so ill. I should stay in bed, but got too much bread to make. She said, watch my weight. So I stay home and start eating some meals. Get out of my way. Boy, that's McLaren at 0 to 60 and 2 point new weather. I'm gone.

alone.

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0: 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Hello, what would you like to hear? I can play you something sad, angry, fast, grungy, doomy, gloomy, or mean.
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0: 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What if we all slowed down? What if we all stopped, even for just a few moments, and took a break? Imagine you're at the beach on a sunny day. Or perhaps you're jumping out of a plane at 20,000 feet. 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

0: is the end of the universe. One man stands alone in the barren wasteland. It's raining lava, and circling above are metal horses with three heads that breathe lightning. Skulls are everywhere. He raises his guitar to the sky. Every mountain explodes. And he refuses to listen to anything but
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0: 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Now is the moment you've all been waiting for. Here's number one. Take it away.
1: As you can see, the young lady is walking on campus and she is just about to finish that bottle of water.
0: She takes the final sip. What's she gonna do with that bottle? 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
2: Kiss success.
1: I'd have been laid down by my own, I'd never be surprised again.
2: Kiss success did not come. 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

I got some mean more in the end. I just reach forward in a wreck. I made some detours on the dream tour and my feet sore from the step. I made a billboard from the bed. I took a pill for all the stress. Was it the kill boys in the Sand City? Make some real noise.

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0: guy's lived here all my life. 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
2: Are you kidding? It's his kid. You can't call it trafficking if you're working your own kid, right?
1: Not true.
3: I mean, they're walking around free, right? Wouldn't they be locked up if they were being trafficked?
1: Usually not true.
4: He told me he's fine with it. If he's not looking for help, he's not in trouble, right?
1: Might not be true either.
5: Human trafficking is more than just scary white vans, girls in dark rooms. Profiting off someone using force, fraud, or coercion, anywhere and anywhen, is human trafficking. Most often that looks like work trafficking.
2: Making her sleep in the restaurant? Isn't that legal?
5: Autonomy should not be a question, but still, human trafficking happens everywhere, even here in Michigan. So if you suspect or have been a victim of human trafficking, please contact the National Human Trafficking Hotline at 888-373-7888. All calls are anonymous.

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0: 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It's got the whole cowboy thing going. You know, the kind where the songs ain't in a rush and the stories unfold like... Nah, look at me. I'm rambling again.

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